0: was approved by Cumberland Council and took effect on July 9th. Amenity cost charges are one-time fees paid at the time of residential subdivision or building permits that results in new units to help fund amenities to support community growth. Mayor Vicki Brown said setting amenity cost charges rates helps builders and developers know what costs to expect and is one of the many steps the village has been taking to streamline the development process. Comox residents are being invited to celebrate a milestone next month. The D'Esterre Senior Center Association will celebrate the center's 50th anniversary on July 18th from 4 to 8 p.m. near the gazebo closest to the center in Comox Marina Park. The family-friendly event will feature live music, a beer garden, a barbecue, and a kids' zone with face painting and games. All are encouraged to attend the free event and celebrate the milestone. BC Highway Patrol will kick off its annual summer impaired driving campaign earlier this year. A news release from RCMP says the enforcement campaign will run from June 15th to July 31st. Inspector Adam Tallboy says it will align with the time of year where many drivers are choosing risky behavior. Police encourage drivers to plan a safe ride this summer if they plan on being impaired. Drivers can expect check stops on local roads throughout the campaign. Tallboy adds drivers can expect increased enforcement from marked and unmarked police vehicles, and people who choose to drive impaired will face serious consequences. And British Columbia is exploring reviving two major hydroelectric projects involving the Site E Dam on the Peace River. The other project would be on the Homathko River near Butte Inlet on the Central Coast. Site E, near the BC-Alberta border, was one of four Peace River dam sites initially proposed in the 1950s. Plans for Site E were put on hold in the early 1980s, and BC's Clean Energy Act prohibits the Site E project entirely. Energy Minister Adrian Dix says the government will seek amendments to the act to allow for exploration work.
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0: In the World Cup this morning, Spain and Cape Verde played to a scoreless draw, while Belgium and Egypt also tied 1-1. Saudi Arabia and Uruguay are nearing the end of their game right now, which will then be followed by Iran and New Zealand starting at 6. Canada's next match is Thursday in Vancouver against Qatar. And in the MLB, neither the Blue Jays or Mariners are in action today. The Jays will be in Boston tomorrow, while the Mariners will host Baltimore.
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0: Clearing skies later this evening, getting down to a low of 14 degrees overnight. Mainly sunny skies tomorrow up to a high of 23. Sunny skies for Wednesday to a high of 22. And more sunny skies Thursday to a high of 26. Right now it's 24 degrees.
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this weekend's festival is going down in history. It already did, thanks to Linkin Park. Or Emily Armstrong, I guess. Linkin Park headlined Download Festival over the weekend. The fifth time the band has headlined that show, but the first time with new lead singer Emily Armstrong. And with that, Linkin Park just became the first female-fronted band to headline that festival ever. It started back in 2003. Isn't that wild? It's 2026. And the first female-fronted band headlined the Download Festival. I feel like I shouldn't be celebrating this in 2026. But I will always take the excuse to cheer on some chicks. Here's another wicked one. Hopefully she gets the headlining spot next year. Pretty Reckless for I Am Death. Out on tour with AC/DC right now. Absolutely crushing it.

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0: had horns. The symphony has horns. But we have devil horns. It's Mac's Metal Moment.
1: Today's Metal Moment is voted the most hype Dio song ever made. It's off the 1983 album Holy Diver, but it's not the song people talk about. It's often overlooked. The lyrics are all about taking back your power. You are the driver. You own the road. It's got to be my favorite line. But the energy throughout the whole track just gives it so much power. The tune was written out of frustration over Dio having to leave Black Sabbath. It used this track as a way to start over, go back to basics and channel all his pent-up energy. Gave us a pretty sweet song. It's Dio's Stand Up and Shout, your metal moment for today.

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wish I could start every hour with Boston. Have you spotted the new features on madeandplayedincanada.ca? It makes it so easy to find new songs to love from Canadian and local artists. I got details now. You can get digging coming right after Glorious Sun. Call me up.

Gloria Sons promise they are going to be one of the biggest bands in Canada by the end of their career, and I believe it. I think we have a lot of amazing Canadian artists that will be taking over the industry, and a lot of those are waiting for you. A Maiden Played in Canada.ca. Have you scoped it out? Anybody can go check it out. You can get browsing songs that have been uploaded by Canadian local artists. We even have people from the island submitting their music. It's not genre specific, and it's ranked by the people, basically. If you see a song you like, shoot, give it a like. Thumbs up. Let people know that you enjoy it, and then that gets that song even closer to getting played on any one of our 72 radio stations. We're trying to make it easier for local artists to get their music out there. So if you know a musician who deserves to have their music heard, tell them about Maiden Played in Canada.ca. It is so incredible what's happening here, and we have a pretty big plan for Canada Day. July 1st, you know, we got to bring it hard with the Canadiana. And Maiden Played in Canada is such an incredible way to do that. So get familiar with it. Go check out some new songs. And if you find a band that you think is incredible, shoot us a message. Final text line is always available. 250-703-2JET puts it on our radar and hopefully gets some

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8: Hello, is William Stringer. The Ducky 500 is coming back to the Punlidge River on Canada Day. And this very wonderful local tradition is a lot of fun. Now, if you are new to the area and someone has approached you offering to sell you a duck, please don't be alarmed. Essentially, you're buying yourself into a raffle. So if you buy a duck, they release 4,000 ducks into the Punlidge River and then they all float down. It is a sight to see. And then they got a bloke in a boat at the end with a giant net that catches them. The point is that if your duck is one of the first to get to said bloke and go over the finish line, you can win some seriously good prizes. The first prize this year is a Tofino luxury stay for 3 nights. Plus $3,000 cash. Second prize is a barbecue tower. And, you know, I mean, I'm just going to go right down. There's just so many. The 11th prize is a photo shoot. I mean, even the 13th prize is a wine tour for four. Try and say that after the tour. Bunbruch. Anyway, the point is, this is a really fun local tradition. If you are around on Canada Day, this really does make it even more fun. And I must tell you, this is put on lovingly by the Comox Rotary Club every single year. All of the money raised is going to go to incredibly important local charities. For further details or to buy a duck, it is comoxrotary.ca/ducky-500. And again, that is taking place on Canada Day. For 98.9 Jet FM, I'm William Stringer, and that's what's going on.
0: 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It's free.

bummed I missed their show. Rise Against was just playing the PNE a few weeks ago. And have you seen the lineup for the PNE for the next couple of months? Holy cow. They have brought some serious star power. I can't even begin to list them all. But if you like live music, you're going to love the new stadium. They have like covered seats at the PNE now. Amazing stuff. Just wish there wasn't a fairy standing between us. At least we have a lot of local live music going on, too. Griffin Pub is a cannot-miss place on Fridays. And if you need some ideas for where the live music will be, community calendar, michaelmoxvalleynow.com. But I'm out of here. That was a Monday. Let's get to Tuesday. Have a great night.

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1: Let's get going. Monday's rock and roll news. Happy birthday to Nirvana's Bleach. The first ever Nirvana record came out on this day, 1989. Kurt Cobain, Kurt Novoselic, and Chad Channing. No Dave Grohl. Took a couple more years for Dave to get hired. Also on this day, 45 years ago, Duran Duran released their self-titled debut album. A couple of big records celebrating birthdays today. Okay, what's up, Rod Stewart? Now, he canceled the show in San Diego on Friday night. Now, he cited sinus infection and laryngitis. And then he was seen in Boston the next day watching Scotland and Haiti at the World Cup. Come on, Rod. Sinus infection, laryngitis, but you're good enough to go to a soccer game? I don't know, man. You sold tickets to entertain your fans, and you bailed on them for a soccer game. But I'm just throwing that out there. I'm taking a side. Who knows? Maybe you really did have a sinus infection and laryngitis. I guess you can watch a soccer game without talking. But sinus infection.

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1: We got a message from Professor Highbeams.
2: Although we don't remember a lot about the Humidex as we were younger, Environmental Canada introduced the Humidex in 1965.
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2: However, it was brought public by J.M. Masterson and F.A. Richardson in 1979.
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1: I do believe he's right. 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
1: I'm Nathan Maley. Planned expansions of Cumberland's Recreation Center and daycare facilities will be funded through a newly approved bylaw. A new amenity cost charge was approved by Cumberland Council and took effect on July 9th. Amenity cost charges are one-time fees paid at the time of residential subdivision or building permits that results in new units to help fund amenities to support community growth. Mayor Vicki Brown said setting amenity cost charges rates helps builders and developers know what costs to expect and is one of the many steps the village has been taking to streamline the development process. Comox residents are being invited to celebrate a milestone next month. The D'Esterre Senior Center Association will celebrate the center's 50th anniversary on July 18th from 4 to 8 p.m. near the gazebo closest to the center in Comox Marina Park. The family-friendly event will feature live music, a beer garden, a barbecue, and a kids' zone with face painting and games. All are encouraged to attend the free event and celebrate the milestone. BC Highway Patrol will kick off its annual summer impaired driving campaign earlier this year. A news release from RCMP says the enforcement campaign will run from June 15th to July 31st. Inspector Adam Tallboy says it will align with the time of year where many drivers are choosing risky behavior. Police encourage drivers to plan a safe ride this summer if they plan on being impaired. Drivers can expect check stops on local roads throughout the campaign. Tallboy adds drivers can expect increased enforcement from marked and unmarked police vehicles, and people who choose to drive impaired will face serious consequences. And British Columbia is exploring reviving two major hydroelectric projects involving the Site-E Dam on the Peace River. The other project would be on the Homathko River near Butte Inlet on the Central Coast. Site-E, near the BC-Alberta border, was one of four Peace River dam sites initially proposed in the 1950s. Plans for Site-E were put on hold in the early 1980s, and BC's Clean Energy Act prohibits the Site-E project entirely. Energy Minister Adrian Dix says the government will seek amendments to the act to allow for exploration work.
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3: Checking sports, we'll start with baseball. Both the Jays and the M's were off yesterday. Toronto's now at Fenway for three with the Red Sox. First pitch goes this afternoon at 3:45. As for Seattle, they'll host the Orioles this evening at 6:40. Full day of action at the FIFA World Cup. France will play Senegal. Norway takes on Iraq. Argentina faces Algeria. And winding out the day, Jordan will play Austria.
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3: Taking a look at the weather forecast. Sunshine and windy today with a high of 23. The Humidex will make it feel like 25. Clear skies tonight. Windy as well. Low down to 12. Tomorrow, sunshine and 22. And Thursday, more sunshine in the forecast with a high of 26. Low tide today is at 1:20.
0: There's that feeling you get when you know the milk is one day past expiration. You go for it anyway. That's what it's like with Kenny in the morning on the Jet.

0: good morning. Coming up Island from Down Island. The guy that you got on there this morning talks too much. He's annoying. Play more music. Thank you.
1: Ooh, look at me. I'm making people happy. I'm the magical man from Happy Land in a gumdrop house on Lollipop Lane.
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0: text, and your complaints at 703-2538. Kenny in the Morning starts now on the Jet.
1: Good morning, Kenny. How you doing?
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6: 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How you doing today?
1: Hey, is that Kenny?
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6: 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Can you hear me?
8: Up and at 'em. Tuesday, June 16th. Ever so close to the first day of summer, but I got to tell you, in my mind, it ticked over to summer yesterday at around 1:30. Stung by a bee. Yep, that's it. Got stung by a bee. That's summertime in my world. And crazy thing is I got stung by a bee. And then probably about 5 o'clock, I get a text from my kid. He said, dude, I was driving. Bee got in the car. We got into a bit of a scuffle and got stung by a bee. I said, dude, I got stung by a bee too. We're stung by bee bros. Stung by bee bros today. Yeah, I was cruising on my bike and right into the helmet, man. I flew right into it. So it was my fault. This is my fault. And I could feel him kicking around before I could stop, get off the bike, take the helmet off. Bang, right in the forehead. Right in the forehead. Stung by a bee. Oh, man, oh, man. Yeah, I got to give that a round of applause, that poor bee. My fault. I'll take it. And then as for my son, he got stung on his hand trying to swoosh the thing out of the car while driving. That, if that ain't summer, I don't know what is. And the weather forecast. Yesterday was crazy because it was like muggy but cloudy all day long. And then all of a sudden last night, 6:30, 7 o'clock, sun comes out. It's like it's 12 noon. Like, what's happening with our weather that time of the year? What do we got? A couple more days till 5 days. And also, here's a quick reminder, too. Father's Day coming up this weekend. I just totally realized that when I was looking at the calendar. Yes, Father's Day coming up this weekend. Is it this weekend? I think it's this weekend. We'll have some fun today. If you want to get a hold of us, several ways to do that. The numbers, text machine, Fido text machine, 703-2538. That is the same as the phone number, which is 703-2538. And then you can fire off the emails. Please keep them coming. We do appreciate them, whether it's links, jokes, memes. We'll take them all. We got a video sent to us. Yesterday, it was making fun of my buddy that's got 2 kids, and they got their schedule for soccer. And it's basically the one kid is Monday and Wednesday, the other kid, Tuesday and Thursday. So his whole week is soccer. And we were talking about that, and I got a link sent from a hockey dad breaking down how much they spent this year on hockey. It's nuts. We'll get into it. It's pretty crazy. Playlist is good, I promise you that. Oh, to be honest with you, I haven't scrolled through the whole thing yet, but the first bunch of songs are good. I'm sure it's good. We start with Boston. More Than a Feeling. You're on the Jet. Let's go.

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1: Oh, you know, I was thinking about it last night. I was like, there's so many great Jerry Seinfeld stand-up bits regarding around Father's Day. And I said, oh, we could pull out some Seinfeld before Father's Day. And then I went, no, better not. Too much Seinfeld, I know. So no Seinfeld. I'll hold off, I promise. We did get, I wanted to thank Alex. Alex had sent me some comedy links. I haven't listened to them, Alex. I will, and we'll get some on for you. Yeah, I promise. Thanks. I do appreciate those emails. Keep them coming. You can send the comedy links if you got any. Favorite comic you want to hear on the Smile of the Day, Kenny@JetFMRocks.ca. This morning, it's Patton Oswalt. He's got a new stand-up special. Funny guy. Enjoy.
2: My daughter said something to me that no father wants to hear. She called me dude. Now, listen, I understand why she did it, all right? She's not 6 years old anymore. How was school today, sweetie? That's pretty good, dude. No, listen, no, wait. I'm not here to sell you weed, okay? I'm still signing permission slips. We're not working the line together at Jersey Mike's. So how about you call me dad and then put your headphones back on and let Phoebe Bridgers whisk you away from this bland planet you're trying. I don't want to be here either. I was hanging out with your friends today, sweetie. It's pretty good, dude. Well, that's awesome, bro. You know what else was awesome? When you thought Paw Patrol was real 6 years ago.
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0: negative. I mean, that's a great song, but that's unfortunately the only really good song from Dirty Work. That was the one Rolling Stone album that I kind of felt fell flat a little bit. You know what I mean? That's a great song, Harlem Shuffle. Deep cut. Deep cut from the Stones this morning. You got to like it. 6:29. Let's do this now.
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0: Okay, this is pretty cool. I want to bring Jesse onto the show from Bosley's. Good morning.
2: Good morning.
0: Hey, wanted to congratulate you guys. You guys did a really cool dog wash fundraiser. You want to tell us about that?
2: We did. We had the Hubbin Park Elementary grade 7 kids here to fundraise for their end of year trip.
0: And how did it work out?
2: It worked out really, really well. They were able to bring in just over $350 for that end of the year trip. We did 17 dog washes and all the money went directly to the kids.
0: That is so awesome. What a great fundraising idea.
2: Yeah, it's actually a really great thing. It worked really, really well. That was the first one we'd ever done, so it was really nice to be able to support one of the local schools.
0: So is that something that, if somebody's thinking, we're thinking about a fundraiser, should they reach out to you guys?
2: Absolutely. The best thing to do is to either come in or email the school door. We will give you a form and have you email it back to us, and then it goes on to the general manager and franchise owner, and we go from there. We will do up to one a month.
0: Okay, so now how exactly does it work? I mean, obviously dogs are getting washed, but how does it work?
2: So, for example, with the kids from the school, they had a teacher and a parent volunteer come in, and groups of kids on either dog wash, we made sure to greet the pet owner, make sure that they were okay with the kids doing the dog wash, and the kids did the wash and dried them off as much as possible, and every dollar raised, the cost of the dog wash went directly to the kids.
0: Well, I just think that is a phenomenal way to raise some money for a great cause. Very cool.
2: It is.
0: Again, if this is something you're thinking about, just reach out, eh?
2: Yes, definitely. Reach out to us here at the store.
0: And, I mean, come on. You guys have nothing but fun.
2: We have a lot of fun here at the store, yeah.
0: Awesome, Jesse. Okay, anything else you want to get out there?
2: We have a silent auction going on in the store, including a pair of WestJet tickets to anywhere in the world they fly. And all money raised for the silent auction or the raffle goes directly to the food bank here in the Comox Valley.
0: I love that. Okay, when does it wrap up?
2: So the auction will wrap up on the 30th of June. The raffle will wrap up on the 2nd of July. We'll call the winner on that one. And then it is the last day to come in and pre-order Krispy Kreme donuts. Again, the money raised goes to the Comox Valley Food Bank.
0: So much fundraising happening at Bosley's. Give us a location, Jesse.
2: So we are the Bosley's at 3185 Cliff Avenue, just down below Walmart.
0: Awesome. Okay, well, keep up the great work. Hopefully, I know the silent auction will do fantastic, and you guys continue to do what you guys do.
2: Wonderful. Thank you so much, Kenny. Have a great day.
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0: Gotta love the crew at Bosley's. You do awesome work. Let's get some Helix on the radio. You're on the Jet, 6:32. Good morning.

0: If you tried to text the show this morning, I think the text machine is down. Well, actually, there's a big red thing on here that says it basically is down. So if I haven't got back to you, I'm not being a jerk face. We blame the machine. It's the machine's fault. 703-2538. And I love how it says, like, click here for more information. So I click here. Like, I actually know anything this thing is spitting out at me to try and fix the situation. What am I, an IT guy? Come on. I'll look for the plug. I'll unplug it and plug it back in. So if you texted in earlier this morning and I haven't got back yet, we blame the machine. So sorry. I'm going to go find a plug. Hang on.
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0: Okay, I think I might have fixed it. Give it a try now. Text away 703-2538. I think I fixed it. Let's test it out.

0: and the boys from Soul Asylum, Runaway Train, on the jet, 646. I've been dealing with a broken text machine here. Let's try it out. Read that last text, please.
1: Yo, I got stung by a wasp. No joke. That hurt real bad.
0: Oh, yes, yes. I was stung by a bee yesterday. You trying to one-up me by saying a wasp? Because let's face it, a wasp sting is the worst of the three. The triple crown of being stung, bee, wasp, hornet. But a lot of people would say a hornet is the same thing as a wasp. No clue. All I know is yesterday got a bee sting. And it hurt. And on the same day that my son got stung by a bee too, which is kind of weird. Mine, I was riding my bike, flew right into my helmet. So it was my fault. I'm taking full responsibility for this. And it was the worst. Like, just try to picture this. Cruising on my bike, hits the helmet, and it, like, you know, there's like gaps in the helmet, right? So he goes inside the helmet, and I can feel him moving around in there. And I'm like, as I'm slamming on the brakes, trying to get off the bike, I'm like, I know it. This is literally like 2 seconds, but I'm like, it felt like a lifetime. And before I could get the helmet unbuckled, because I'm safety, because I'm all about the safety, stung. And then on the side of the road going, ow, forehead, man, forehead. Not a great place to get stung by a bee. But yes, if you got stung by a wasp, you did definitely one-up me on that one. But I also said earlier this morning, because it is the 16th, right? And the official start of summer is the 21st. We're moving it to today. No, it was actually yesterday. So the 15th was the official start of summer. Because when you get stung by a bee, you're into it. All that's left for me to do this summer is drink from a hose, and then I'll be good. But here's a question, honest to goodness question. When's the last time you got stung by a bee, wasp, or hornet? And what do you think of my levels? Like, bee, that sucks. Wasp, that's brutal. Hornet, the worst. Or are you in the camp that the hornet and the wasp are the exact same thing? 703-2538. These are things that we need to get to the bottom of, because summertime is almost here.
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4: The Humidex doesn't get the stupid Humidex yell out today because it's only up 2, right? So 23 is the forecast high. Humidex makes it feel like 25. So we won't insult the Humidex today. Although it's still a jerk face, but it is what it is, right? We'll deal today. Sum 41, this is Pieces 651. You're on the Jet. Good morning.

All right, we're going to wrap up the hour here, and we're not done with our what's worse to get stung by, wasp, bee, or hornet. We got some interesting text. I got to call Pete back. He's got a good one. But before we get there, we got a news update coming up. I do need to address something we discussed yesterday on the Rock Blast. Rod Stewart was in a bit of drama because Rod canceled a Friday night show in San Diego, and he said he had laryngitis and a sinus infection. So it can't. And this is an arena. It's not like he's playing a club. He's playing an arena. There's like 18,000 tickets sold. Saturday, he was at the Scotland World Cup game. Looked like he was enjoying himself. So I just simply said on the Rock Blast, Rod the Bud, what are you doing, buddy? You faking sick? You faking sick so you can go watch a football game? And I got some messages saying, come on, guys are allowed to take a day off. And my argument was, not really, if you sold tickets, you got to work, right? There's some bummed out Rod

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1: I'm Nathan Maley. Planned expansions of Cumberland's recreation center and daycare facilities will be funded through a newly approved bylaw. A new amenity cost charge was approved by Cumberland Council and took effect on July 9th. Amenity cost charges are one-time fees paid at the time of residential subdivision or building permits that results in new units to help fund amenities to support community growth. Mayor Vicki Brown said setting amenity cost charges rates helps builders and developers know what costs to expect and is one of the many steps the village has been taking to streamline the development process. Comox residents are being invited to celebrate a milestone next month. The D'Esterre Senior Center Association will celebrate the center's 50th anniversary on July 18th from 4 to 8 p.m. near the gazebo closest to the center in Comox Marina Park. The family-friendly event will feature live music, a beer garden, a barbecue, and a kids' zone with face painting and games. All are encouraged to attend the free event and celebrate the milestone. BC Highway Patrol will kick off its annual summer impaired driving campaign earlier this year. A news release from RCMP says the enforcement campaign will run from June 15th to July 31st. Inspector Adam Tallboy says it will align with the time of year where many drivers are choosing risky behavior. Police encourage drivers to plan a safe ride this summer if they plan on being impaired. Drivers can expect check stops on local roads throughout the campaign. Tallboy adds drivers can expect increased enforcement from marked and unmarked police vehicles, and people who choose to drive impaired will face serious consequences. And British Columbia is exploring reviving two major hydroelectric projects involving the Site-E Dam on the Peace River. The other project would be on the Homathko River near Butte Inlet on the Central Coast. Site-E, near the BC-Alberta border, was one of four Peace River dam sites initially proposed in the 1950s. Plans for Site-E were put on hold in the early 1980s, and BC's Clean Energy Act prohibits the Site-E project entirely. Energy Minister Adrian Dix says the government will seek amendments to the act to allow for exploration work.
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4: Checking sports, we'll start with baseball. Both the Jays and the M's were off yesterday. Toronto's now at Fenway for three with the Red Sox. First pitch goes this afternoon at 3:45. As for Seattle, they'll host the Orioles this evening at 6:40. Full day of action at the FIFA World Cup. France will play Senegal. Norway takes on Iraq. Argentina faces Algeria. And winding out the day, Jordan will play Austria.
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4: Taking a look at the weather forecast. Sunshine and windy today with a high of 23. The humidex will make it feel like 25. Clear skies tonight. Windy as well. Low down to 12. Tomorrow, sunshine and 22. And Thursday, more sunshine in the forecast with a high of 26. Low tide today is at 1:20.
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0: right, we're doing bee sting stories. You ever been stung by a bee? I got stung by a bee yesterday, right in the head, right in the forehead, right in the melon. In my bike helmet. We'll get back to it, though. We need to take a quick crazy mic break. How are you, young fella?
1: Hello there.
0: How are you today?
1: I'm very good.
0: You know what I'm feeling today, buddy? And I know you like this. I was thinking about you. Corn on the cob.
1: Oh, what a guy.
0: Yeah, I'm going for some corn on the cob. I'm feeling it today.
1: That'd be wonderful.
0: And here's the crazy thing, too. I saw a video. Well, my wife sent me a video. The people do corn on the cob in the air fryer. So I think I'm going to give it a try.
1: Oh, no kidding?
0: At first, I was like, that's kind of stupid. I think the best way to do corn on the cob is boiling it. What about you?
1: Absolutely.
0: Now, me and you, we're the type that just eats corn on the cob like a chocolate bar.
1: Butter right away and then chomp away.
0: Yeah. No need to mess around, man. I'm gonna get on the corn on the cob train today, buddy.
1: What a guy.
0: All right. You got anything for us today?
1: I am surprisingly enjoying the soccer so much.
0: Yeah? Good.
1: Like you said, I still have watched a part of every single game so far. So
0: I'm looking forward to watching Norway today. I don't know why.
1: Really?
0: Well, I always think of Norway as like they're great at cold sports. Like they cleaned up at the Olympics. I was like, I wonder what Norway will be like on the soccer pitch.
1: Well, interesting.
0: So do us a favor and watch a little bit of that Norway game and then report back to us tomorrow.
1: I told you, I will watch a part of every single game.
0: And that's the goal. You're going to try and maintain that right through the entire World Cup?
1: You betcha.
0: That's going to be a tough feat because there's a lot of teams, man.
1: Yeah, well, there's a game every 2 hours, right?
0: There you go. And you should get some corn on the cob and have some corn on the cob while you're watching the games today.
1: All right. Boy, you're settling to give me a task. How about that? That's just crazy kitty talk.
0: There you go, buddy. All right. Go enjoy your soccer.
1: All righty. Enjoy your day.
0: All right, buddy.
1: Stay cool. Don't get sunburned.
0: Nope. You too.
1: All right. Bye-bye.

0: What stung you? I got stung by a bee yesterday. It's official first sign of summer, man. I got to be honest with you. I average it probably 1-2 bee stings a year since I'm 10. It's just part of the summertime. Pete, I got Pete on the line here.
1: Good morning.
0: Pete, my man, you got to explain that to us. All hornets are wasps, but not all wasps are hornets.
1: Yeah, so hornets are actually like the monsters of them both, right? And they can put in a two categories. So wasps are like a little bit smaller and less dangerous than what the hornets are. You know what I mean?
0: So which one is worse to get stung by, would you think?
1: A hornet.
0: Because it hurts more than the wasp?
1: They carry more venom.
0: Oh, man, venom. I didn't know we were going to talk about venom.
1: Well, you know, I guess that's what they call it, the squirt in you that, makes it hurt to swell.
0: Oh, man, right? When's the last time you got stung?
1: Well, about 3 years ago, and I really avoid it at all costs because I'm allergic.
0: Okay, we shouldn't make these jokes. There you go. You said it, Pete. Thanks, buddy.
1: Yeah. You betcha, man. Have a good day.
0: You too. See, here's the thing. You can get stung by a bee, and sometimes it's our fault. Like, yesterday's sting was my fault. I drove into him. I was on my bike. I drove into that bee, and I hit him with my helmet, but he sneaked in there. What was he supposed to do? I would sting, too. Little jerk face. Anyways, that's it. It's supposed to be the 21st, according to the calendar, when summer ticks over. But in my world, my life, yesterday. Bee sting. Summer has officially begun, right? OLP, Innocent. You're on the Jet 720. Good morning.

0: OLP in the chat, Walt texted in. He said, quote, how is it your fault if you're riding down the road and a bee slams into your helmet? Maybe it's the bee's fault. Maybe it has no-fault insurance. Couple of emojis in there. Thanks, Walt. No, listen, I'll tell you why I'm taking the blame for being stung by that bee yesterday that did exactly that, flew into my bike helmet. Karma. It was my fault. Because if I sit near beefing on the bee, jerk face, he stung me, I'll fight him, blah, blah, blah, blah, then karma is going to be on the side of the bees, and I'm going to get stung more this summer. So that's why I'm taking full responsibility for this stinging. This was my bad. This was my fault. I was in his space. Essentially, I hit him. He's just doing his thing, and I'm cruising on a bike. My fault. Walt, I appreciate you having my back, but that one's my fault for karma's sake. What stung you? 703-2538. I know. Maturity here on the radio.
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0: All right, we got reports from Professor Highbeam. Also, we'll get the robot on here to give us the worst summer stings. But what's stung you? 703-2538, what do you got? Linkin Park up from the bottom. You're on the Jet. Good morning.

0: 7:29, what stung ya? I got a report here from Professor Highbeams.
1: Good morning, Kenny. What's going on, buddy? I have to weigh in on the bee sting situation. Although I haven't been stung yet this year, the last 2 years prior to working at golf courses, I not only got stung, I got swarmed by the black and white hornets, which are like the worst.
0: Jerk face.
1: I got stung all up by, it even went up into the rip in my jeans. But that's not why I'm calling. You're never going to believe this. So after I got stung multiple times on my knee, the pain was ridiculous and unbearable. So I go into the pro shop at the golf course, and my manager says to me, she says, you know, I heard this somewhere and I'm not sure if it's true, but if you want the pain to stop, put WD-40 on the stake. Now, of course, I thought she's crazy, but I also thought I have nothing to lose. My leg hurts. My knee is swollen. So I went out into the shop, sprayed a little WD-40 in my hand, and just tapped it onto the sting. And believe it or not, instant relief.
0: Wow.
1: Pain instantly gone. It was absolutely crazy. I know WD-40 has, 40 uses. However, I'm calling it WD-41 because it actually works for bee stings. Have a great day, Kenny. Have a great day.
0: I don't know about that. I don't know. Hey, if anybody's ever heard of that, well, that's a good one. That's a really good one. WD-40 on a bee sting. Not going to recommend that just in case. But hey, if there's anybody in the Jet Nation that know anything about that one, 703-2538, that's an interesting one. Professor Highbeams, always producing the gold, I'll tell you. WD-40. My father-in-law was such a WD-40 guy. You know, there's duct tape guys, and then there's WD-40 guys. My father-in-law swore by this stuff. Extreme, this is Wholehearted. What stung you? 703-2538.

0: All right, ChatGPT robot, here you go. We're looking for the podium. The podium of summer stings. What do you got for us?
1: If we're talking about the average person enjoying summer and not things that might actually kill you, my podium would be horsefly. The sting bite is immediate and nasty. They basically take a chunk out of you.
0: All right, that's not what I expected. What do you got for silver?
1: Yellow jacket. Aggressive little jerks. Can sting multiple times. They seem especially attracted to picnics, beer gardens, and outdoor fun in general. Nothing ruins a summer afternoon faster.
0: I agree on that one. Okay, bronze.
1: Jellyfish. You can be having the best swim of your life, and suddenly it feels like someone dragged a burning rake across your leg. The pain can linger for hours.
0: Never thought of that one, thanks. Thanks for unlocking more fears.
1: Since you're on Vancouver Island, I'd argue black flies and horse flies deserve Hall of Fame status. Nothing says beautiful summer run quite like being pursued by airborne vampires for 10 kilometers.
0: Okay. I didn't know we really had a black fly problem. I don't know. Jellyfish, first time you swim in and you see those moon jellyfish, that does freak you out, but I don't think those sting you. What stung you? 703-2538. And again, I got stung by bee yesterday. I'm taking full responsibility. For karma's sake, that's why I'm taking the responsibility. I drove into him. He had all right to sting me. When's the last time he got stung? 703-2538.
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1: All right, what stung you? We're getting lots of great messages here. Karen, she says, I was working the line at work. I was wearing a short sleeve chef jacket when a wasp flew in the back door into the sleeve of my jacket and started stinging. I ran into the office, ripped off my shirt, and the manager was, "WTF, Karen?" And I'm just like, the wasp stung me. Yeah, wasp, not fun. The ChatGPT robot didn't even put it on the top three, though, the podium. Podium was horsefly, yellow jacket, jellyfish. Has anybody been stung, anybody in the Jet Nation been stung by a jellyfish? I like that story. I've heard those stories before. Knocking on wood. Don't want that to happen. 703-2538 if you got a story. We'll take one for sure. Okay, we will take a break from the what stung you stories to do our smile of the day. Patton Oswalt, funny guy. This one was legit, made me laugh.
2: My daughter said something to me that no father wants to hear. 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Now, listen, I understand why she did it, all right? She's not 6 years old anymore. How was school today, sweetie? That's pretty good, dude. No, wait. I'm not here to sell you weed, okay? I'm still signing permission slips. We're not working the line together at Jersey Mike's. So how about you call me dad and then put your headphones back on and let Phoebe Bridgers whisk you away from this bland planet you're trying. I don't want to be here either. How was hanging out with your friends today, sweetie? It's pretty good, dude. Well, that's awesome, bro. You know what else was awesome? When you thought Paw Patrol was real 6 years ago.
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0: Good morning, Kenny.
1: Hey.
0: I got another use for WD-42.
1: Okay, what do you got?
0: Well, a couple years ago, I had wasps making a nest underneath the very top of my patio umbrella.
1: Yeah.
0: WD-40.
1: So what?
0: It's called bugicide.
1: You sprayed the WD-40 on the nest?
0: Yes.
1: Okay, and it worked?
0: It's called bugicide. They died.
1: Wow, look at you. WD-40, man. Yeah. It's so funny because the amount of messages and calls coming in about WD-40 now, there's some hot takes.
0: The subject.
1: Yeah, there's some hot takes when it comes to WD-40. I'm surprised.
0: Yeah. Now, I got to say, you're being a little bit silly taking the blame that you ran into the bee.
1: Well, it's for karma because I figure if I take the blame, I won't get stung again this summer.
0: Well, you know, when you're out walking, even let alone on a bike, you're a projectile. The bee's a projectile.
1: Yep.
0: You know, it takes me back to the days of a song that Mark Knopfler wrote called The Bug.
1: Okay, yeah.
0: Some days you're the windshield.
1: Yep.
0: Some days you're the bug.
1: Well played.
0: You have a good one.
1: You as well.
0: Yeah, bye-bye.
1: Oh, boy. What stung you? Professor Highbeam got stung last summer. His manager said, hey, dab a little WD-40 on that. He says it worked. He said it worked. 703-2538, that's the number. We're still looking for somebody in the Jet Nation who's been stung by a jellyfish. What's the story there? You got to have a story with that one. All right, we're also going to get you to a news update, wrap up the hour. Wow, we're almost headed to 8, 7:55 right now. And Big Wreck. It's summer long. You're on the Jet. Morning.

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1: 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A new amenity cost charge was approved by Cumberland Council and took effect on July 9th. Amenity cost charges are one-time fees paid at the time of residential subdivision or building permits that results in new units to help fund amenities to support community growth. Mayor Vicki Brown said setting amenity cost charges rates helps builders and developers know what costs to expect and is one of the many steps the village has been taking to streamline the development process. Comox residents are being invited to celebrate a milestone next month. The D'Estaire Senior Center Association will celebrate the center's 50th anniversary on July 18th from 4 to 8 p.m. near the gazebo closest to the center in Comox Marina Park. The family-friendly event will feature live music, a beer garden, a barbecue, and a kids' zone with face painting and games. All are encouraged to attend the free event and celebrate the milestone. BC Highway Patrol will kick off its annual summer impaired driving campaign earlier this year. A news release from RCMP says the enforcement campaign will run from June 15th to July 31st. Inspector Adam Tallboy says it will align with the time of year where many drivers are choosing risky behavior. Police encourage drivers to plan a safe ride this summer if they plan on being impaired. Drivers can expect check stops on local roads throughout the campaign. Tallboy adds drivers can expect increased enforcement from marked and unmarked police vehicles, and people who choose to drive impaired will face serious consequences. And British Columbia is exploring reviving two major hydroelectric projects involving the Site E Dam on the Peace River. The other project would be on the Homathko River near Butte Inlet on the central coast. Site E, near the BC-Alberta border, was one of four Peace River dam sites initially proposed in the 1950s. Plans for Site E were put on hold in the early 1980s, and BC's Clean Energy Act prohibits the Site E project entirely. Energy Minister Adrian Dix says the government will seek amendments to the act to allow for exploration work.
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3: Here's a market report from Rob Wolf at Odlum Brown. Global stocks are holding firm after last week's rally on early signs of a U.S.-Iran deal. Traders want to know whether it opens the door for more tanker traffic through the Strait of Hormuz, a big swing factor for oil. It's also a heavyweight week for the central banks. The Bank of Japan just pushed rates up 1%, the highest in 31 years. Meanwhile, the Fed and the Bank of England are expected to sit tight when they meet midweek. On the markets, here at home, the TSX is up 102 points. The Canadian dollar is trading at 71.45 U.S. Gold is trading at 43.25 U.S. an ounce. And oil is down to trade at 77.85 U.S. a barrel. 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
3: 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Both the Jays and the M's were off yesterday. Toronto's now at Fenway for three with the Red Sox. First pitch goes this afternoon at 3:45. As for Seattle, they'll host the Orioles this evening at 6:40. Full day of action at the FIFA World Cup. France will play Senegal. Norway takes on Iraq. Argentina faces Algeria. And winding out the day, Jordan will play Austria.
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3: Taking a look at the weather forecast. Sunshine and windy today with a high of 23. The humidex will make it feel like 25. Clear skies tonight. Windy as well. Low down to 12. Tomorrow, sunshine and 22. And Thursday, more sunshine in the forecast with a high of 26. Low tide today is at 1:20.
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0: Edward Vedder.
1: I said, no, I'm dead.
0: And Pearl Jam on the Jet. 809, I believe that would be Nanaimo Mike.
2: Professor Highbeam's wrong.
0: He said he was told by a manager one time, put a little WD-40 on a bee sting and it'll take the pain away. And he swore by it. He said it worked.
2: Yeah, maybe it did. But WD-40 doesn't stand for 40 because it's got 40 uses.
0: Oh, it's water displacement number 40 or something like that, right?
2: That's right. The 40th version of that formula. That's why they landed on it.
0: Look at this guy. Just being the Corrector Joe. Let's call him Corrector Joe.
2: And it sucks at, like, loosening nuts. Let's be honest. There's so many better products out there.
0: Now, when's the last time you got stung by something?
2: Last year.
0: So you're good for one a year?
2: I used to have a beehive in my yard, so.
0: Don't want to mess with that.
2: You don't bug them, they don't bug you. I used to mow the lawn right by them, talk to them as I went by. They make some great honey.
0: I wouldn't doubt it, but you also look crazy to the neighbor. Hey, that guy talks to the bees.
2: Well, they're more conversationalists than most people are.
0: Well played.
2: They're just doing a job. I mean, my apple tree wouldn't get germinated if it wasn't for the bees. Garden would look like hell. Mrs. Nanaimo Mike would be all like, my flowers are dying.
0: You're just a positive guy. I love it.
2: You're not that bad. The hornets, on the other hand, those...
0: Okay, I gotta go.
2: Talk to you later.
0: Colorful. What stung you? 703-2538. You got a story? Let's hear it.

you know, bees, hornets, all that stuff stinging you, because that's what we're talking about today, what stung you. Then we get the robot on here to give us the podium of the worst summer stings. Picks horsefly at gold. Silver was the yellow jacket, which got me yesterday. And then bronze was the jellyfish. Now I thought, oh, well, we live on an island. We're going to get some jellyfish stories. Not a one. I guess that's a good thing. Jellyfish sting stories. I mean, we've gotten a whole bunch of texts about the remedy. We all know the remedy, this what you do for, but that's not the case. I don't want to talk about it on the radio. But you know what I'm saying. I just was surprised that there hasn't been any of those stories. Quiet Riot. Bang your head, baby.

0: Trucker Lee's a good dude. He's putting on his community citizens hat right now, promoting local events. Okay, what do you got?
1: Yeah, I want to promote the big Bollocks Father's Day car show that's coming up on the weekend here.
0: All right, so now you're going to be down there with the Monstrosity with the Jet Nation stickers on it. Very cool. Okay, so where is it? Yeah. What time? Give us the rundown.
1: Okay, so it's being put on by Seaside Cruisers. You can go to their website and get all the info under their events calendar. But Friday night, June 19th, we're doing a big cruise with the cars. There's a parade route that we're doing. Starts at 7 p.m. So you'll be able to get a chance to see a lot of the cars that are going to be in the show. On Saturday, they're doing like a street dance thing going from 6 p.m. till 10 p.m., which could be pretty cool. I don't know if we're going to be involved in that at all or not, but I think it'll be a good time. And then Sunday, the 21st, is the actual car show. And the gates open up for that at 9 a.m. And I think there's going to be over 550 cars there. I know Monstrosity's entered at car number 424 when I registered in April.
0: Where is the where's the location of the actual show?
1: It's right in downtown Qualicum. It kind of takes up the whole downtown of Qualicum area. It's,
0: nice.
1: Like, it's huge.
0: Very cool.
1: Yeah, it's massive. It takes up all the streets. Kind of right, I think Qualicum, or the Equality Foods is kind of the center of it. And then, yeah, it just spreads out all through the town, and you just wander through the streets, check out all the cool cars.
0: Love it. Look at you, buddy. Just doing some promoting. You're the best.
1: Yeah, man. But, yeah, come out and check and support the local hot rodders, because we put a lot of time and effort into our cars, like hundreds of hours and thousands of dollars. So for you people to come out and enjoy them, I mean, that's kind of why we do it. So
0: awesome. Well said, my friend.
1: All right. Thank you, sir.
0: Look at that. Community Spotlight. It's not even Community Spotlight time. Trucker Lee getting it in there, eh? Rush, closer to the heart. You're on the Jet. Good morning.

0: Yeah, no no complaining about the Humidex today because it's only up 2, right? Got a couple text messages. I haven't complained about the Humidex. Forecast high is, what, 23 today? The Humidex will make it feel like 25. That's not that bad. That's not worthy of belly aching. When anytime the Humidex makes under 30 feel warmer than 30, full license to bellyache, right? Full license to bellyache. Should be a really nice day today, though. Some sunshine right now. It's, where are we at right now? Where's the time? We're already at 20. There you go. If you're working outside today, should be a pretty solid day.
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0: Actually, Bosley's featured today on our community spotlight, which we're going to get to right after the Jim Blossoms, till I hear it from you on the Jet.

0: The Jets Community Spotlight with Kenny in the Morning.
1: All right. We are featuring Jesse at Bosley's this morning. Good morning.
2: Good morning.
1: Hey, I wanted to congratulate you guys. You guys did a really cool dog wash fundraiser. You want to tell us about that?
2: We did. We had the Haven Park Elementary grade 7 kids here to fundraise for their end of year trip.
1: And how did it work out?
2: It worked out really, really well. They were able to bring in just over $350 for that end of the year trip. We did 17 dog washes and all the money went directly to the kids.
1: That is so awesome. What a great fundraising idea.
2: Yeah, it's actually a really great thing. It worked really, really well. That was the first one we'd ever done, so it was really nice to be able to support one of the local schools.
1: So is that something that, if somebody's thinking, we're thinking about a fundraiser, should they reach out to you guys?
2: Absolutely. The best thing to do is to either come in or email the store. We will give you a form and have you email it back to us. And then it goes on to the general manager and franchise owner, and we go from there. We will do up to one a month.
1: Okay, so now how exactly does it work? I mean, obviously dogs are getting washed, but how does it work?
2: Yeah. So, for example, with the kids from the school, they had a teacher and a parent volunteer come in, and groups of kids on either dog wash, we made sure to greet the pet owner, make sure that they were okay with the kids doing the dog wash, and the kids did the wash and dried them off as much as possible, and every dollar raised, the cost of the dog wash went directly to the kids.
1: Well, I just think that is a phenomenal way to raise some money for a great cause. Very cool. Again, if this is something you're thinking about, just reach out, eh?
2: Yes, definitely. Reach out to us here at the store.
1: And, I mean, come on. You guys have nothing but fun.
2: We have a lot of fun here at the store, yeah.
1: Awesome, Jesse. Okay, anything else you want to get out there?
2: We have a silent auction going on in the store, including a pair of WestJet tickets to anywhere in the world they fly. And all money raised for the silent auction or the raffle goes directly to the food bank here in the Comox Valley.
1: I love that. Okay, when does it wrap up?
2: So the auction will wrap up on the 30th of June. The raffle will wrap up on the 2nd of July. We'll call the winner on that one. And then it is the last day to come in and pre-order Krispy Kreme donuts. Again, the money raised goes to the Comox Valley Food Bank.
1: So much fundraising happening at Bosley's. Give us a location, Jesse.
2: So we are the Bosley's at 3185 Cliff Avenue, just down below Walmart.
1: Awesome. Okay, well, keep up the great work. Hopefully, I know the silent auction will do fantastic, and you guys continue to do what you guys do.
2: Wonderful. Thank you so much, Kenny. Have a great day.
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0: You know what? I'm thinking because that's newish Nickelback. And as we head towards summer, and I say we're officially already there because I got stung by a bee yesterday. That's the official start of summer to me. But the official is the 21st. And come the 21st, we already start to begin looking at what will be the song of the summer. Now, most times, the song of the summer is something new. And that's a relatively new Nickelback song. It's gritty. It's fun. It's a good. Could that rank song of the summer? So far, I would say, I mean, we're not there. We're not even that summer yet, but I'll give it that status. I mean, we still got months to go, but hey, it's a great song.
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0: grab a call here before we wrap up the hour. Go for it.
1: Hey, how's it going today?
0: Not bad. Who's this?
1: Don from Nanaimo.
0: Hey, Don from Nanaimo. What's up, buddy?
1: Anyways, you're talking about Ross, and I got a story for you.
0: Okay. So hit us.
1: I'm guessing probably about 10 years ago or so, I was in my front yard, and I'm weed eating. Anyways, we had this tree. It stood about, 30, 40 feet high, and it separated my neighbors from mine. So I was weed eating around the tree, and lo and behold, there ended up being a wasp nest in the ground. Okay. Well, I got stung. I got stung in the chest. I backed off on it, went and grabbed some. I did it in the evening, went and grabbed some wasp foam spray, tried shooting it into the nest. Didn't work. Ended up getting a friend of mine. He came over one night with a hazmat suit and mask and everything, a jug of ammonia, poured it in there. It killed those.
0: Okay. Now, I don't know.
1: Mind you, I was going to say, it also killed the damn tree, too, but we didn't care. We wanted that tree down anyway.
0: This is what I'm saying. Like, I can't condone this, but wow.
1: Anyways, yeah, so that's it. Okay, got to go. Bye.
0: Oh, Dawn from Nanaimo. Yeah, I don't recommend that. Weirdest one today, though. Get stung by a bee. Dab a little WD-40 onto it. That's from Professor High Beams. That one's not from... There's been a bunch of messages about that, too. It's crazy. Oh, man, oh, man. What stung you? That's been the topic all morning. 703-2538. And again, I'm shocked. Not one Jet Nation member, anybody's chimed in saying they were stung by a jellyfish, which I was sure we would get a million stories. Or not a million, but I thought we'd get a few. None. Nada.
2: 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You is beautiful. 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

0: I'm good, buddy. Actually, I had a question for you.
1: Sure, go for it.
0: Do kids still do the yearbooks? Is that still a thing?
1: Yeah, oh yeah. Yeah, they're probably coming out this week, later this week. Yeah.
0: Like an actual hard-covered book?
1: Yes, yes.
0: All right. Okay. Yeah. And they still like pass it around and everybody signs it? Still a thing?
1: Yes, yes.
0: All right. We've been informed. Thanks, buddy. Had a message here saying, asking, do kids still do yearbooks? So I thought we could ask you. Appreciate it.
1: You're welcome. Now can I talk about my, you know, my stinging?
0: Yeah, what stung you?
1: Well, I was out fishing this weekend, which you know.
0: Yeah.
1: And I'm offshore jigging for ling cod. And as a byproduct, sometimes you get rock cod. So I got this beautiful little China rock cod. And as I go to let, you know, flip the hooks to get it out with the pliers, the venomous quills from the back of the China Creek rock cod went right between my index finger and my middle finger.
0: Ouch!
1: And I literally puffed up, and it's like a bee sting. And I puffed up, and I could barely move my fingers to the point where I had to not reel in fish for half an hour.
0: Wow. So, like, would Benylin or Benadryl or whatever work for something like that?
1: Well, we had polysporin, so I just shoved the polysporin on my fingers, let it kind of congeal up because it was bleeding. You know, waited half an hour and went, oh, I can move my fingers now, and I went back fishing.
0: Oh, there he is. Of course, buddy. The fishing never stops. Never stops with Robot
1: exactly.
0: Steve.
1: Exactly. Exactly.
0: Awesome, buddy.
1: Anyways, enjoy the day.
0: You too, my man. What stung you? That's a good one. Still haven't got a jellyfish story, though. 703-2538. We wrap the hour. 8 o'clock in the books. News update coming up. 3.5 minutes for some Van Halen for you. I'll wait on the jet.

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1: I'm Nathan Maley. Planned expansions of Cumberland's Recreation Center and daycare facilities will be funded through a newly approved bylaw. A new amenity cost charge was approved by Cumberland Council and took effect on July 9th. Amenity cost charges are one-time fees paid at the time of residential subdivision or building permits that results in new units to help fund amenities to support community growth. Mayor Vicki Brown said setting amenity cost charges rates helps builders and developers know what costs to expect and is one of the many steps the village has been taking to streamline the development process. Comox residents are being invited to celebrate a milestone next month. The D'Estaire Senior Center Association will celebrate the center's 50th anniversary on July 18th from 4 to 8 p.m. near the gazebo closest to the center in Comox Marina Park. The family-friendly event will feature live music, a beer garden, a barbecue, and a kids' zone with face painting and games. All are encouraged to attend the free event and celebrate the milestone. BC Highway Patrol will kick off its annual summer impaired driving campaign earlier this year. A news release from RCMP says the enforcement campaign will run from June 15th to July 31st. Inspector Adam Tallboy says it will align with the time of year where many drivers are choosing risky behavior. Police encourage drivers to plan a safe ride this summer if they plan on being impaired. Drivers can expect check stops on local roads throughout the campaign. Tallboy adds drivers can expect increased enforcement from marked and unmarked police vehicles, and people who choose to drive impaired will face serious consequences. And British Columbia is exploring reviving two major hydroelectric projects involving the Site E Dam on the Peace River. The other project would be on the Homathko River near Butte Inlet on the Central Coast. Site E, near the BC-Alberta border, was one of four Peace River dam sites initially proposed in the 1950s. Plans for Site E were put on hold in the early 1980s, and BC's Clean Energy Act prohibits the Site E project entirely. Energy Minister Adrian Dix says the government will seek amendments to the act to allow for exploration work.
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3: Checking sports, we'll start with baseball. Both the Jays and the M's were off yesterday. Toronto's now at Fenway for three with the Red Sox. First pitch goes this afternoon at 3:45. As for Seattle, they'll host the Orioles this evening at 6:40. Full day of action at the FIFA World Cup. France will play Senegal. Norway takes on Iraq. Argentina faces Algeria. And winding out the day, Jordan will play Austria.
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3: Taking a look at the weather forecast. Sunshine and windy today with a high of 23. The Humidex will make it feel like 25. Clear skies tonight. Windy as well. Low down to 12. Tomorrow, sunshine and 22. And Thursday, more sunshine in the forecast with a high of 26. Low tide today is at 1:20.
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How goes your morning? Hope well. Tell me something good's coming up. We're going to look for some memories from 20 years ago. Last time the Cup was in our neighborhood. We'll talk about it. First, the Hip on the Jet.

I just clarified. It is this Sunday, Father's Day. I started to question myself. Is Father's Day next Sunday or this Sunday? This coming Sunday. There's your friendly reminder. Don't forget Dear Old Dad. Tie, World's Best Dad mug, all that stuff's great. It works. Fabulous Thunderbirds on the jet.

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1: All right, tell me something good brought to you by Thrifty Foods. I got to give a shout-out to our sister station, The River, in Campbell River. They just posted a bunch of pictures. Now, this is amazing. 20 years ago, when Roddy brought the cup to Campbell River, they had a whole parade. Man, that is pretty sweet. That is awesome. Just looking at these photos, absolutely amazing. So 20 years ago, Rob Brindamore brings Lord Stanley's prize to the island, which is cool. Now, we got no official word as to whether or not he's going to bring it back, but I'm imagining if he did it 20 years ago, why wouldn't he this time? And the photos that they posted, absolutely amazing. Do you remember going to that? That's the thing. I got to be honest with you, man. Sometimes I feel like I neglect the Jet Nation members in CR. I got to be better at that. We got a ton of Jet Nation members rocking out in Campbell River. So super jealous. Hopefully that parade does happen because we'll be there, man. That is very, very exciting. Now, I've been fortunate to... I was talking about this with my wife last night. I've been fortunate to touch the cup twice. Once a long time ago in Northern Alberta, and then another time at like the Hockey Hall of Fame road thing in Ottawa. It was cool. But I've never done like a community... You know, the player brings a cup back, and you do a parade and like a big community get together. So that's bucket list. That's a bucket list thing. So get ready for it. As soon as we get more details, we'll let you know if there are any details. This is just rumors at this point. But all I know is those pictures from 20 years ago, amazing. So shout out to our boy Justice over there at the river for posting those. Pretty cool, man.
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1: Father's Day gift idea. Father's Day gift idea. Ready? Nirvana t-shirt. Come on, you can't tell me there's a dad around that wouldn't be like, hey, thanks, I like that. That's a great Father's Day gift idea. I mean, I'm not going to lie. I would always like the World's Best Dad mug. Someday. Hint, hint. If my children are listening, I'd like one of those mugs. Just saying.

0: I just turned on the Book of Face, and there's all these posts. No more Hockey Night in Canada on the CBC this coming season. Now, I'm not saying this is 100%. This is Facebook stuff. I haven't seen an actual news press release. So we'll wait. We'll wait and see what happens. But that'll be interesting. That's like 100 years, is it not? I gotta be honest, man. It's getting trickier and trickier to watch sports. Like, I wanted to watch the Lions game, and I was like, where do I go? There's so many different avenues on how to, I'm talking about the BC Lions, on how to find a game, especially right now with the World Cup, and it's. And we're in that weird window. Like, normally this year is different because the World Cup's on the go, but this is the worst sports window of the year. CFL is in its infancy. Nothing's really mattering at that point. Baseball hasn't started ramping up. Basketball, hockey, done. NFL, players are reporting, but there's really not much going on that we're hearing about. Super weird sports window, but the World Cup has got us covered. So are you enjoying those games? Anyhow, yeah, I find out more information about this whole No More Hockey Night in Canada. We'll look into it. But, like, again, that's just Facebook. I don't trust Facebook.
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9: 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And the Downtown Business Improvement Association, otherwise known as DCBIA, is extremely excited to announce Market Day 2026. This year, it's going to take place on July the 25th. So what's going on? Starting off with the local businesses, they tend to put on really great offers and promotions. It's honestly a great day to go shopping in downtown Courtney. Also, the band Broad Fork Duo are going to be playing. There's going to be all sorts of games, activities, loads of stuff in downtown. Duncan Avenue is going to be hosting a new Vintage Row. That's put on by the Retro Room. That's a new business downtown. Loads of vendors are going to be around there as well. Duncan Avenue from 5th and to 6th Street. They're going to have entertainment, art, creativity kind of things. Also, Dave's Wiener Wagon will be selling hot dogs and drinks. I'm actually going to try and say that seriously. Dave's Wiener Wagon will be... present, serving hot dogs. What they describe as roaming entertainment, stages, bands, face painting. Honestly, I could just go on. And for more details, you can get them directly from courtney.ca. Again, this is taking place on Saturday, the 25th of July. For 98.9 Jet FM, I'm William Stringer. And that's what's going on.
0: Thanks, Willie. Now on a hot dog. Jeez, man. 9:31. We're at 21. Yeah, that's the current temperature. Nice day. Humidex, not much of an issue today. Haven't been outside in a while, so I'm not, not sure if it's as muggy as it was yesterday, but man, oh, man. At least we're on the 30s. We'll take it. Celebrate that. Two.

And the Offspring on the jet, 9:38. A couple messages saying, I've already gotten my world's best dad mug. Yeah, I'm not in that club. Not in that club. Still time, again. I'll keep putting it out there if my kids are listening. Just saying. Father's Day, Sunday.

0: Whoa, that's the end of the show, isn't it? Look at that. We struck out on the jellyfish sting. I'm very surprised by that. We were doing What Stung You today. There was really nothing aquatic. Only Robot Steven. He got stung by something. Some sort of a... I don't even know what he said. I forget now. It was a fish. A fish that he wasn't trying to catch. Little polysporin. He's all good. Yeah, I thought we'd get some jellyfish. So what happened was I got stung by a bee yesterday. I take full responsibility. It's my fault. I ran into him. I'm only taking the responsibility so the karma swings my direction. I don't get stung again this summer. And then we asked the robot. We said, what's the podium of the worst things to be stung by? And, like, we're not talking, like, venomous kill-you things. We're talking about, like, a robot picked a horsefly, followed by yellow jacket, followed by jellyfish. So I was like, oh, we'll get some jellyfish. There's not one. Lots of hornets, lots of bee stings, black flies, horseflies, but no jellyfish. Anyways, thanks for all the calls and messages. That was fun. Try not to get stung by a bee today. All right, weather's great. It's a phenomenal day. Nicholas has got some rock and roll all lined up for you. You'll be hanging out, having a great time. Be good, be safe. All the stuff. See ya.
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Good morning. That's a band named after a pretty cool car. Chevelle. Here on the jet. Jeez, cars and planes. And I guess we just need a song about a train coming up in the next little bit. Lots coming up here on the Midday Show. Thank you for choosing 98.9. My name's Nicholas. And we'll get you through. We got our Canadian Music Spotlight, chat a little bit about the week ahead. And just going to listen to some of the best music ever. Is that okay? Does that work? Here's Hailstorm. Happy Tuesday.

0: yelling and screaming and telling him why.
1: Was it just yesterday or was it on Friday when we were talking about that song? That's the one of two songs that I know that's in the 7-4 time signature. So instead of just counting 1, 2, 3, 4, when they go through it, musicians, they count up to 7. Did he catch it that time? 1, 2, 3, 4, 5, 6, 7, 1, and then it repeats. It's a weird one. Salisbury Hill was the other song that we were talking about that's like that, and we played it. It's a weird time signature. Who decides? Yeah, let's count to 7. Hey, these musicians, they're way over my head.

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1: From Vagina, Dead Levee.

From the Prairies, that's one of our made and played in Canada musicians, Dead Levy. And with a word like Levy, it would be too much of a coincidence if there wasn't a connection to Led Zeppelin's When the Levy Breaks. Well, there is. Turns out they were trying to stew on a band name, trying to come up with something. They were riding to the studio one day, and that song came on. And they liked, you know, how heavy the drums are in that Zeppelin song. The guitar just slaps you upside the head. They're like, this is kind of what we're going for. 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It's versatile. 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
10: Hello, it's William Stringer. And I've got great news. There is sort of going to be a brand new park in the Comox Valley. What I'm talking about is Woodcote Park, because they have just finished a rolling replacement of the whole park. They have given it serious upgrades from the kids' play area to the irrigation, accessibility, water efficiency. It brings the park up to modern standards and basically makes a great neighborhood park with fun things from all people in the Comox Valley to enjoy. And frankly, your kids are going to be safer whilst they're there. Now, the main park opened a few weeks back in May, but they are actually going to do a ribbon-cutting ceremony for everything else. So if you're from that area of Courtney, or your kids are going to enjoy something new, or you just enjoy a giant pair of scissors, this ribbon-cutting ceremony is for you. It's taking place on June the 25th at 3:30. Absolutely everybody welcome. You can find more details on courtney.ca. And as ever, I put everything you need to know on our website, which is My Comox Valley Now, under the events calendar. 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

It's getting busier. Hey, were you out there on the roads at all this weekend? Oh, man. Those tourists. Bring those tourist dollars in here. Spend them. Go find local businesses. Go spend some money. Stay a while. Why don't you, tourists out there? Thank you for coming and checking out our beautiful valley. But for us locals, every once in a while, you're out there on the road and you get stuck behind somebody who's not used to our roads. They're difficult. Let's be real. There's like this weekend, I was stuck behind a Saskatchewan plate. There was a slight curve and I realized, oh yes, we're just going to go 15 under. That's just the way it goes sometimes. Bring those tourist dollars in here, Saskatchewan drivers. There's no road that ain't a hard road to travel on. At least that's what this guy says.

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2: 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We went out to Boston Pizza on Saturday evening. 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Like, who cares about that? There was the Knick game. That's why we went, because I wanted to watch the Knick game. And then there was one, I think it was South Africa, and I can't remember who they're playing. Why did my eyes go to the baseball game? You know what I mean? 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My eye went to the stupid Phillies and Brewers game. Who cares about that? 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

mysterious and, dare I say, epic intros in all of music was written by a couple of guys just goofing around. So they're not from Canada, but we're basically adopting the Cult. They spent so much time here. Here on the Midday Show, I'm considering them a Canadian band. So they were playing around in the studio, and their guitar player, Billy Duffy, he found a violin bow in the corner, and he's like, oh, I want to play the violin bow on the guitar like Jimmy Page. And he was just goofing around. So he hit every single pedal, a guitar pedal that he had, and it came out sounding something like this. And they were like, oh, why don't we leave that? So they didn't use the violin bow, but they got a real cool sound out of it. Just two guys goofing around.

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1: 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Is, you know, those big floppy hats with the brims that almost go down to your shoulders just to keep the sun off the back of your neck. 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Looking this week, it's going to be stunning. Sunny skies through the weekend into next work week. Daily highs right in that Goldilocks zone of hot, but not overly hot. Like, our highs are ranging between 22 and 26 degrees, so not approaching 30 like we were last weekend. It's a real nice stretch of weather here coming up in the valley.
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It's been a topic of conversation around the office. Do you think Rod Brendamore is going to bring the cup back to CR? I kind of heard, I think he did it in 2006 when he won as a player. Now he's a coach for the Carolina Hurricanes, wins it 20 years later. Do you think he's going to bring the cup back? I mean, a dude's got an arena named after him. He's got to bring it back to CR, doesn't he? It'd be a shame if he didn't. If any inside info, did you go see the cup when he brought it in 2006? I'd love to hear your story. 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
8: Hello, it's William Stringer, and Canada Day is coming back to these shores on July the 1st. And the city of Courtenay have you covered with a day that is just jam-packed with feel-good celebrations. Starting off at 9 a.m, we've got the Comox Valley Concert Band. They're going to be playing outside the Sid Williams Theatre. 9:30 is the 5th Street Mile. This is where you just leg it down 5th Street, basically. And of course, the joke goes that it's faster doing it that than in a car most days. Then, of course, the big parade, which 98.9 Jet FM is definitely going to be in. And then expect from 11 to around 3:30, loads of fun family activities. And everything is over to Lewis for the opening ceremony. And, of course, a rendition of the hairs standing up on the back of your neck. The beautiful O Canada. At 12:30, there'll be a cake cutting, then musical performances by Jay Plank and a children's bike draw. Going on at the same time is a free public swing. Oh, that was a slip of the tongue. Don't take that out of context. A free public swim, the Evergreen Tea Dance, and the Courtenay and District Museum is going to have an open house with live music. For more details, courtenay.ca is your location. For now, I'm William Stringer, and that's what's going on.
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Hello, my name's Nicholas. Excited. We're coming up on 12 o'clock. So we'll have our news, weather, sports, and just going to hang out. Continue to listen to some good music. We're almost halfway through the workday. Well done.

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1: I'm Nathan Maylie. A new amenity cost charge has been approved by the Village of Cumberland. Cumberland Council adopted the amenity cost charges bylaw, which took effect on June 9th. Mayor Vicki Brown said the new tool will help fund the expansion of the recreation center and daycare facilities. Amenity cost charges are one-time fees paid when residential subdivision or building permits create new housing units, helping fund amenities needed to support community growth. A celebration will take place next month in Comox to honor the anniversary of a local senior center. The D'Esterre Senior Center Association will celebrate the center's 50th anniversary on July 18th from 4 to 8 p.m. near the gazebo closest to the center in Comox Marina Park. Comox Mayor Nicole Minion said they're proud to celebrate the milestone and the countless volunteers who give back to the center. The senior center opened in 1976 after a need was identified in the early 1970s for a dedicated gathering space for local seniors. More information is available on our website. BC Highway Patrol will kick off its annual Summer Impaired Driving campaign earlier this year. Tyler Hay has more.
2: RCMP say the enforcement campaign will run from June 15th to July 31st. Inspector Adam Tallboy says it will align with the time of year where many drivers are choosing risky behavior. Police encourage drivers to plan a safe ride this summer if they plan on being impaired. Drivers can expect check stops on local roads throughout the campaign. Tallboy adds drivers can expect increased enforcement for marked and unmarked police vehicles, and people who choose to drive impaired will face serious consequences. Tyler Hay, Vista News.
1: And British Columbia is looking into reviving two major hydroelectric projects, including the Site E Dam on the Peace River. Site E, near the BC-Alberta border, was one of four Peace River dam sites initially proposed in the 1950s, but it was shelved in the early 80s. It's now on a list of prohibited projects under BC's Clean Energy Act. BC Energy Minister Adrian Dix says the government will seek changes to the act to allow exploration work to go ahead. BC is also considering another project on the Hamathco River near Butte Inlet on the Central Coast.
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1: In the MLB today, the Blue Jays are in Boston starting a three-game series with first pitch at 3:45. Then the Mariners host Baltimore for three games starting at 6:40. And in the World Cup today, France is kicking off against Senegal right now, followed by Iraq versus Norway at 3. Argentina starts their title defense against Algeria at 6. Then Jordan and Austria close today's slate starting at 9. Canada's next game is Thursday in Vancouver against Qatar. Mainly sunny skies this afternoon, getting up to a high of 24 degrees. A few clouds this evening, down to a low of 13 overnight. Sunny skies again tomorrow to a high of 22. More sunny skies Thursday to a high of 25. And sunny skies again Friday to a high of 23. Right now it's 20 degrees.
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4: Yeah!

That's got to transport you back somewhere. That, like, your friend's house, jumping around with your shirts off, throwing pillows at each other. That's just the vibe that I kind of get listening to that jam. Maybe driving around with the windows down, cranking it up. You don't really see this anymore. The big subwoofers blasting the bass into the ground. We don't see that very much anymore. Have the kids mellowed? Is that what's going on here? It's a good one. Welcome to the afternoon, by the way. 12 o'clock hour. Here's Van Halen.

When's the last time you tried to drive a vehicle that wasn't your own? It's always such a weird experience. You sit in the driver's seat, and like for some weird reason, the driver's seat isn't perfectly formed to my body. 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
10: Hello, is William Stringer, the Ducky 500, is coming back to the Puntledge River on Canada Day. And this very wonderful local tradition is a lot of fun. Now, if you are new to the area and someone has approached you offering to sell you a duck, please don't be alarmed. Essentially, you're buying yourself into a raffle. So if you buy a duck, they release 4,000 ducks into the Puntledge River, and then they all float down. It is a sight to see. And then they got a bloke in a boat at the end with a giant net that catches them. The point is that if your duck is one of the first to get to said bloke and go over the finish line, you can win some seriously good prizes. The first prize this year is a Tofino luxury stay for 3 nights. Plus $3,000 cash. Second prize is a barbecue tower. And, you know, I mean, I'm just going to go right down. There's just so many. The 11th prize is a photo shoot. I mean, even the 13th prize is a wine tour for four. Try and say that after the tour. Wunbruch. Anyway, the point is, this is a really fun local tradition. If you are around on Canada Day, this really does make it even more fun. And I must tell you, this is put on lovingly by the Comox Rotary Club every single year. All of the money raised is going to go to incredibly important local charities. For further details or to buy a duck, it is comoxrotary.ca/ducky-500. And again, that is taking place on Canada Day. For 98.9 Jet FM, I'm William Stringer, and that's what's going on.
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If you're like me and counting down until your favorite summer event returns to the Valley, let me just tell you, we are 66 days away. Comox Valley Rib Fest. It's coming back August 21st, 22nd, and 23rd. It's on my calendar. Cumberland Village Park. It's going to be a party.

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1: Got the rock and roll news for you today. Remember Hoobastank? They had some major hits, early 2000s, Crawling in the Dark, the reason we play that one on the jet. They're coming back, and apparently they're leaning towards punk rock. They have a new single that should be released at some point today on streaming called How Do You Sleep, produced by Howard Benson. That guy's behind like The Offspring and Sum 41, so they're going a punk direction. We'll look forward to it. I'll keep you posted what it sounds like. Have a listen. Happy birthday to Ziggy Stardust and the Spiders from Mars. Yep, David Bowie's fifth studio album came out on this day, 1972. Still one of the coolest covers. And if you ask me, it is the best David Bowie record. It's definitely the gateway David Bowie record. And check this out. I wanted to play this little clip for you.

0: one of the biggest emo bands of all time, My Chemical Romance, covering one of the biggest Britpop songs in the history of Britpop, Common People by Pulp. I like it. That's a cool sound. They're saying they're going to release this thing, first on a few random streaming platforms and then to the rest of us. So as soon as we get that full release, we'll keep you posted. Live and local, don't forget, it's Father's Day coming up this weekend. Take that out for a couple of pints. Match has, for Pete's sake, playing Saturday evening. If you got a gig or a show you want to promote, hit us up,
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Are you buying the hype for the World Cup? Are you all in or are you all out? It seems like there's only two options. Are you buying the hype for the World Cup? Are you all in or are you all out? It seems like there's only two options. I haven't decided yet which way I'm going to go. First of all, Stanley Cup Finals just ended. NBA Finals just ended. I am jonesing for world championship level sports. The World Cup's kind of the only option. Of course, the regular season for baseball's on. The regular season for the CFL is about to get going. However, it's like, that's not world championship. FIFA is that next level. But there are two types of reactions to the World Cup. One, we're like, oh yeah, this is the next Olympics. We're going all in. Loving every second of it. And then there's the other half. Not so thrilled. Maybe even a little upset.

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Have you checked it out yet? 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It's called madeandplayedincanada.ca. It, as the name suggests, highlights artists who made their songs in Canada and played them here. And yeah, just some great, great White North talent. Go check it out, madeandplayedincanada.ca. We opened it to the public on June the 1st. A couple of weeks in here, there's lots of great artists on there. madeandplayedincanada.ca.

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0: What's in a name? Today in our Canadian Music Spotlight, a deep dive into the origin and meaning of Canadian rocker from Montreal, Aldo Nova's name. Of course, that was a stage name. Aldo, Italian, meaning old. Nova, Latin, meaning new, old, new. It's a great stage name, oxymoronic, and it's kind of funny, quirky. A little bit better than his birth name, okay? Listen to this. Aldo Caporuccio, which is a great name, but if you take it at its meaning, Aldo, old, Capo, Latin for head, Ruscio, goat, old goat's head.
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8: 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This year, it's going to take place on July the 25th. 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Starting off with the local businesses, they tend to put on really great offers and promotions. 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Also, the band Broad Fork Duo are going to be playing. There's going to be all sorts of games, activities, loads of stuff in downtown. Duncan Avenue is going to be hosting a new Vintage Row. That's put on by the Retro Room. That's a new business downtown. Loads of vendors are going to be around there as well. Duncan Avenue from 5th and to 6th Street. They're going to have entertainment, art, creativity kind of things. Also, Dave's Wiener Wagon will be selling hot dogs and drinks. I'm actually going to try and say that seriously. Dave's Wiener Wagon will be present, serving hot dogs. What they describe as roaming entertainment, stages, bands, face painting. Honestly, I could just go on. And for more details, you can get them directly from courtney.ca. Again, this is taking place on Saturday, the 25th of July. For 98.9 Jet FM, I'm William Stringer. That's what's going on.
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ironic? No, maybe that's not the word. Fitting that we're spinning that one here on the jet for a couple reasons. First of all, a Jet FM fly airplane, duh. The other reason, we're coming up on 2 o'clock, so it's figuratively time for me to fly out of the studio. I got to go. Max coming in here. She'll spend the next 4 hours with you here on the Jet Afternoon Show, get you through the rest of your workday and the drive home. That's pretty much it for me. I'll talk to you tomorrow. Have a great rest of your, what day is today? Tuesday. We'll chat on Wednesday.

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What a knockout day. Beautiful weather, the sounds of jets overhead again, and I even know where you can get some puppy snuggles this afternoon. Are you kidding me? This is the best Tuesday ever. The details on the way.

Okay, what's the car reading? Because I think we're warmer than 21 degrees. Definitely feeling warmer. I think closer to 26 with that humidity. That wind, though. 50-kilometer gusts today. That's going to last for the rest of today. Overnight as well. When do we get to kite surfing territory? Should I be headed to the beach looking for a little show? I think we need more wind for that, right?

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0: tune for a killer date. And thank you to Bruce for confirming through the Fido text line. It is kite surfing weather. He's driving through Qualicum Beach and saw a couple people just out there giving her. Things I love to watch from shore, but I would never actually want to try myself, right? But it's so island. Love to see it. I was thinking this is like real kite weather, but you don't see people doing that anymore. I remember we used to have a yearly Father's Day kite flying event here in the valley out of Goose Pit, and there were like some pretty big prizes going on there too. The good old days, right? There was a little warning posted about Goose Pit online this morning too. That is two songs away.
1: Welcome to

getting harder and harder to stay active these days. 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
10: Hello, it's William Stringer, and I've got great news. There is sort of going to be a brand new park in the Comox Valley. What I'm talking about is Woodcote Park, because they have just finished a rolling replacement of the whole park. They have given it serious upgrades from the kids' play area to the irrigation, accessibility, water efficiency. It brings the park up to modern standards and basically makes a great neighborhood park with fun things from all people in the Comox Valley to enjoy. And frankly, your kids are going to be safer whilst they're there. Now, the main park opened a few weeks back in May, but they are actually going to do a ribbon-cutting ceremony for everything else. So if you're from that area of Courtney, or your kids are going to enjoy something new, or you just enjoy a giant pair of scissors, this ribbon-cutting ceremony is for you. It's taking place on June the 25th at 3:30. Absolutely. Everybody welcome. You can find more details on courtney.ca. And as ever, I put everything you need to know on our website, which is My Comox Valley Now, under the events calendar. For 98.9 Jet FM, I'm William Stringer.
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I am not the sports girl, but did you see how the Seahawks were given their Super Bowl rings? That is the coolest unveiling I've ever seen in my life. All the players sitting down in the center of the arena. Yeah, it was a big event. Then smoke starts coming out of the ceiling. The music starts playing like this. The lights start lowering. Lowering directly in front of the player sitting at the table. Turns out the lights lowering from the sky are the ring boxes. The coolest reveal I've ever seen in my life. I get the hype. Can't say I've ever wanted a Super Bowl ring before in my life, but that was the coolest unveiling ever. Maybe I don't watch the sports. Maybe I just go to the big ring reveals at the end of the season. Eh? I'm catching on now, right? Here's a new 3 Days Grace.

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there's a better sound than hearing the jets overhead again. We get a whole week of this, and I know it's nothing like the snowbirds. We don't get entire shows over Air Force Beach, but four F-18s training based out of Comox this week. Most of the flights taking them off to the Fino area, but you can definitely hear them on their way back home. Man, did that sound good. I think it was around 1 o'clock. Miss that sound again. All week, we don't get times, but head to the beach and look up. You'll hear them before you see them.

0: This wind is going to get a little crazy. I know it's not calm right now, around 35-kilometer gusts, but tonight we're going up to 70-kilometer winds. It's an inside night for sure. At least it means that there's going to be zero clouds for the rest of this week. 22 and sunny tomorrow, up to 25 by Thursday, and cooling back to the 20s for the weekend.
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You have a tough choice today. Puppy kisses or kitten? Actually, you don't have to choose. I know where you can get both today. I got details coming up after Baker.

Now this is some midweek stress relief. Tales and Ales is going on right now at Gladstone Brewing. It's in support of North Island Humane Society, which is formerly Kitty Cat Pals. They've been in town for a while now. They help with rescues, adoptions, vet care, and more for animals, cats and dogs. Big old fundraiser for them today until 9 at Gladstone, so you don't even have to take off from work early. You can go catch it after work. Kitten and puppy kissing booth. You can meet the vet. There's a chance to win some prizes like whale watching. All the event details are waiting for you on the Jet Nation Facebook page. But puppy kisses and kittens for a great cause? Till 9, yeah, you know where I'll be today.

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8: Hello, it's William Stringer, and Canada Day is coming back to these shores on July the 1st. And the city of Courtney have you covered with a day that is just jam-packed with feel-good celebrations. Starting off at 9 a.m, we've got the Comox Valley Concert Band. They're going to be playing outside the Sid Williams Theatre. 9:30 is the 5th Street Mile. This is where you just leg it down 5th Street, basically. And, of course, the joke goes that it's faster doing it that than in a car most days. Then, of course, the big parade, which 98.9 Jet FM is definitely going to be in. And then expect from 11 to around 3:30, loads of fun family activities. And everything is over to Lewis for the opening ceremony. And, of course, a rendition of the hairs standing up on the back of your neck. The beautiful O Canada. At 12:30, there'll be a cake cutting, then musical performances by Jay Plank and a children's bike draw. Going on at the same time is a free public swing. Oh, that was a slip of the tongue. Don't take that out of context. A free public swim, the Evergreen Tea Dance, and the Courtney and District Museum is going to have an open house with live music. For more details, courtney.ca is your location. For now, I'm William Stringer, and that's what's going on.

We got a surprise drop today. Maybe not a surprise. Maybe I'm just not locked in. The new Shrek trailer came out today. Shrek 5. I totally forgot that was a thing. But it's coming. Officially a year away now, which is why the trailer came out. I do have the full one up on the Jet Nation Facebook page, but here's a little taste. And it's not working today, so you don't get a little taste. But the full video is up on the Jet Nation Facebook page. We are going to be talking about this because I think everybody has the same thought going in. It's hard to miss. Again, full video, full trailer for Shrek 5 is up on the Jet Nation Facebook page. We're discussing it right after the 4 o'clock news. If you have an opinion, text it in. Fido text lines 250.

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2: 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That's why we went, because I wanted to watch the Knick game. And then there was one, I think it was South Africa, and I can't remember who they're playing. Why did my eyes go to the baseball game? You know what I mean? 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My eye went to the stupid Phillies and Brewers game. 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
1: I'm Nathan Maley. The Comox Valley Regional District is moving to Stage 3 watering restrictions next week. Under Stage 3 conditions, residents will be unable to water their lawns at any time, pressure wash driveways and boulevards, or wash their vehicles or boats anywhere other than a commercial car wash or car dealership. Residents are also prohibited from filling their swimming pools, hot tubs, or garden ponds. The restrictions come into effect on June 23rd, making it the earliest the community has moved into Stage 3 restrictions due to BC Hydro reducing water flows down the Puntledge River. A new bylaw has been adopted to preserve and enhance Comox's urban forest and provide clear rules for tree removal, replacement, and protection. The town of Comox's tree protection bylaw establishes a framework to regulate the damage, cutting, and removal of certain trees throughout the community. Under the new bylaw, Comox property owners must obtain a tree permit before damaging, cutting, or removing a regulated tree, unless a specific exemption is applicable. The bylaw also supports the town's urban forest management strategy by helping protect the existing tree canopy and offset approved removals through replacement planting. Federal officials say opioid drug deaths fell 23% last year, though BC still logged the highest number of deaths. Out of more than 5,600 opioid deaths in Canada last year, over 1,800 were in BC. Health Minister Marjorie Michel says the decline show good progress, but the numbers are still far higher than a decade ago.
2: There is no silver bullet to solve this crisis. Dogmatism and one-size-fits-all approach are not the right approaches.
1: The data from the BC Coroner's Service show drug deaths in BC have fallen each year since 2023, when BC logged over 2,500 deaths. And British Columbia is looking into reviving two major hydroelectric projects, including the Site E Dam on the Peace River. Our provincial reporter Emily Joveski has more.
3: Site E near the BC-Alberta border was one of four Peace River Dam sites initially proposed in the 1950s, but it was shelved in the early 80s, and it's now on a list of prohibited projects under BC's Clean Energy Act. BC Energy Minister Adrian Dix says the government will seek changes to the act to allow exploration work to go ahead. BC's considering another project on the Hamathco River near Butte Inlet on the central coast. Emily Joveski, Vista News, Victoria.
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1: In the MLB today, the Blue Jays are in Boston starting a three-game series underway early on. Then the Mariners host Baltimore for three games starting at 6:40. And in the World Cup today, France defeated Senegal 3-1 early this afternoon. Norway leads Iraq 2-1 nearing halftime. Argentina starts their title defense against Algeria at 6. Then Jordan and Austria close today's slate starting at 9. Canada's next game is Thursday in Vancouver against Qatar.
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1: A few clouds this evening, getting down to a low of 13 degrees overnight. Sunny skies again tomorrow, up to a high of 22. Sunny skies for Thursday to a high of 25. And more sunny skies Friday to a high of 23. Right now it's 21 degrees.
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song of the day with all that wind coming our way later, up to 70 kilometer gusts overnight. Not too late to pick up kite surfing. We do have some really fun things going on right now. But first, we got to talk the Shrek trailer. I have it up on the Jet Nation Facebook page. Everybody has the same reaction. The animation. It's better than the initial trailer that we got around this time last year. That teaser trailer, people blew up. They were so unimpressed with the animation. So it's better than that. Still some room for improvement. Fingers crossed that within the next year, they can bring it back to that early 2000s animation. I'm not going to watch Shrek 5 unless it looks like that.

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1: I found me a reason, so check me tomorrow. We'll see if I'm leaking.

keep us cool right now. This is definitely some patio weather. Ace has some 90s movie trivia going on this Thursday, but with weather like this, why wait? Dog-friendly patio. I know you know that.

0: 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A safe place to celebrate your checkered past. Ah, the good old days.
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6: 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Yeah. Oh, you missed a spot. And now back to the Rock. 98.9 Jet FM.

Greta Van Fleet out for vengeance. They have a new album on the way. Fans are eating it up so far, and it sounds like half of their tour stops are sold out already. They just announced that a few weeks ago. We got lots of new music to be excited for. Brand new Made and Played in Canada artists coming up in 5. Jimmy, you're going to like this one. It's a fun tune right after Sloan.

This is going to be a song that gets so stuck in your head. It's the first single from a new and emerging Canadian artist, Jimmy. Only been on the charts for 7 weeks, and she's sitting in the top 10 in Canada. Also earned herself the feature song for home run celebrations for the Blue Jays when they're at home. I mean, that's so cool. She's only been doing this for a few weeks now. If you like it, then you'll love knowing she just signed on to play the FIFA Fan Festival in Vancouver next month as well. Let me know what you think, Jet Nation. It's brand new Leather Jacket by Jimmy on the Jet.

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12: Hello, is William Stringer. The Ducky 500 is coming back to the Puntledge River on Canada Day. And this very wonderful local tradition is a lot of fun. Now, if you are new to the area and someone has approached you offering to sell you a duck, please don't be alarmed. Essentially, you're buying yourself into a raffle. So if you buy a duck, they release 4,000 ducks into the Puntledge River and then they all float down. It is a sight to see. And then they got a bloke in a boat at the end with a giant net that catches them. The point is that if your duck is one of the first to get to said bloke and go over the finish line, you can win some seriously good prizes. The first prize this year is a Tofino luxury stay for 3 nights. Plus $3,000 cash. Second prize is a barbecue tower. And, you know, I mean, I'm just going to go right down. There's just so many. The 11th prize is a photo shoot. I mean, even the 13th prize is a wine tour for four. Try and say that after the tour. Wunbruch. Anyway, the point is, this is a really fun local tradition. If you are around on Canada Day, this really does make it even more fun. And I must tell you, this is put on lovingly by the Comox Rotary Club every single year. All of the money raised is going to go to incredibly important local charities. For further details or to buy a duck, it is comoxrotary.ca/ducky-500. And again, that is taking place on Canada Day. 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

We almost got out of today scot-free, but heads up, if you're traveling through Dyke Road, there is a tree down across the road. Traffic is backed up the hill into Comox. Give yourself time to get where you need to be, or

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1: Got the rock and roll news for you today. Remember Hoobastank? They had some major hits, early 2000s, Crawling in the Dark, the reason we play that one on the jet. They're coming back, and apparently they're leaning towards punk rock. They have a new single that should be released at some point today on streaming called How Do You Sleep, produced by Howard Benson. That guy's behind, like, The Offspring and Sum 41, so they're going a punk direction. We'll look forward to it. I'll keep you posted what it sounds like. Have a listen. Happy birthday to Ziggy Stardust and the Spiders from Mars. Yep, David Bowie's fifth studio album came out on this day, 1972. Still one of the coolest covers. And if you ask me, it is the best David Bowie record. It's definitely the gateway David Bowie record. And check this out. I wanted to play this little clip for you.

0: one of the biggest emo bands of all time, My Chemical Romance, covering one of the biggest Britpop songs in the history of Britpop, Common People by Pulp. I like it. That's a cool sound. They're saying they're going to release this thing, first on a few random streaming platforms and then to the rest of us. So as soon as we get that full release, we'll keep you posted. Live and local, don't forget, it's Father's Day coming up this weekend. Take that out for a couple of pints. Match has, for Pete's sake, playing Saturday evening. If you got a gig or a show you want to promote, hit us up,
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1: I'm Nathan Maley. The Comox Valley Regional District is moving to Stage 3 watering restrictions next week. Under Stage 3 conditions, residents will be unable to water their lawns at any time, pressure wash driveways and boulevards, or wash their vehicles or boats anywhere other than a commercial car wash or car dealership. Residents are also prohibited from filling their swimming pools, hot tubs, or garden ponds. The restrictions come into effect on June 23rd, making it the earliest the community has moved into Stage 3 restrictions due to BC Hydro reducing water flows down the Puntlidge River. A new bylaw has been adopted to preserve and enhance Comox's urban forest and provide clear rules for tree removal, replacement, and protection. The town of Comox's tree protection bylaw establishes a framework to regulate the damage, cutting, and removal of certain trees throughout the community. Under the new bylaw, Comox property owners must obtain a tree permit before damaging, cutting, or removing a regulated tree, unless a specific exemption is applicable. The bylaw also supports the town's urban forest management strategy by helping protect the existing tree canopy and offset approved removals through replacement planting. Federal officials say opioid drug deaths fell 23% last year, though BC still logged the highest number of deaths. Out of more than 5,600 opioid deaths in Canada,